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1: Brad Paisley, We Dance. That's some early Brad there. One of his earliest singles, as a matter of fact. Here's Hank Jr. now, A Country Boy Can't Survive.

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1: Jody Messina, that is Heads Carolina, Tails California. 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

Austin's all-time favorites, 98.1 K-Bit. She thinks my tractor's sexy. That is Kenny Chesney. Here is Toby Keith, the late, great Hall of Famer with I Love This Bar.

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1: The Charlie Daniels Band with The Devil Went Down to Georgia. 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

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He went down, but they missed me by a hair. 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

98.1 KVET, Austin's all-time country favorites. Randy Travis, Deeper Than the Holler. Here's Brad Paisley. Song he wrote for his lovely wife, She's Everything.

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1: Redneck Yacht Club, that is Craig Morgan. 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

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AJ, living on love. This guy showed up at his farewell concert. It is the king of country music, longtime buddy, Alan Jackson, George Strait, the chair.

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1: Red Akins, That Ain't My Truck. 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Miss Lambert with White Liar.

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Brooks and Dunn, that is brand new, man. Here's Carrie, longtime Brooks and Dunn collaborator now, Before He Cheats.

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That is Lesson in Leaving, one of my all-time favorite people there. Here's Dirks. Come a little closer.

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98.1 KVET, Austin's all-time country favorites. The Judds with Grandpa. Tell me about the good old days. Little Joe Diffie now. This is John Deere Green.

0: Okay.
1: Hey, everybody, what's up? Welcome to the show. Wherever you are, however you're listening, thanks for being there. We appreciate it. Don't forget, you can listen using your smart speaker. Just say, play 103.1 Austin. I'm Sandy. This is JB.
2: Hello.
1: And Trisha is here, too.
3: Hi, everybody.
1: I heard something recently, JB, that Trisha, we need to remind people to not get stuck in their head.
3: Oh, yeah.
1: You know what I mean?
2: Yeah. An earworm. Don't get it stuck in your head.
1: Exactly. Yeah. Because if you're not careful, it will get stuck in your head. So I want to play it for everybody so they know it when they hear it.
3: Oh, good.
1: So it doesn't get stuck in their head. And I think it's one of your favorites, Trisha. I'm not sure.
4: When you buy a little plant and it's doing great, you break off a piece and you propagate. You make another plant. Ooh, yeah, a baby brother plant.
1: Don't let that get stuck in your head. All right.
3: Play it one more time just so they're clear as to which one to look out for.
1: Right. Everyone understands to not get this stuck in your head.
4: When you buy a little plant and it's doing great, you break off a piece and you propagate. You make another plant. Ooh, yeah, a baby brother plant.
2: Sounds awesome.
1: Don't get that stuck in your head. Whatever you do.
3: Such a jazzy little song. It'll get right in there.
1: You're right. You know, often, you know, more often than not, we are on top of things that are happening in Austin. We know what's going on around town. But somehow this thing that happened back in April slipped by us and we just saw it. But it's still fun to talk about. And that's the guy that climbed the crane at downtown. What's the name of that water building?
3: The water line.
2: The tallest building in Texas.
1: There's people out there that climb up really tall things. In this case, he climbed up the crane and they do video. Mm-hmm. And you watch them and it makes your stomach drop out when you watch it.
3: Yeah.
2: These are people who just want to get the clicks.
1: Oh, they do. They get millions and millions of views. It's one of those things you're like, why am I watching this?
3: Right.
2: Right.
1: Like, there are parts of the country, parts of the world, actually, where they have had to close things down that are really beautiful social media backgrounds and things like that. I think it happened in New

0: Zealand at some waterfall. Are they started charging like $8 to get into that certain area?
1: And oh, because people are literally waiting. It's like there's typically a line in front of the I love you so much. Mm-hmm. Kind of thing. Similar, right?
0: Yes.
2: Yeah.
1: More daredevil kind of stuff.
0: Right. And there's also people that do it. I mean, you'll see it on 360 at the bridge. When you're going when you're going south before you cross over.
1: Every now and then they fall.
0: Yeah.
1: Off those cliffs.
0: People are climbing. And all the years I've lived here, I've never gone up there. Has anybody here?
2: Yeah. Our daughter and I have gone up there.
0: Really?
2: Yeah.
0: Is it scary?
2: No. Not if you go.
0: Is it more scary than Mount Pinal?
2: You know, right there on 360, right before you cross the bridge, they're always selling all those different lemonades right there.
0: Yes.
2: That's where you park, and then you just walk up this little path.
0: I'm aware. I know, but I mean.
2: But then it's just like a flat rock at the top. It's not that scary unless you get to the edge.
0: Oh, okay.
2: It's kind of normal. I didn't think it was scary.
1: It all depends on how, it all depends on how close to the edge you get.
0: Which, were you guys looking for arrowheads? What were you doing?
2: We were just out and about doing it. No, they've all been found by now.
1: Well, I was looking for weed, man.
0: My
1: see
0: God,
1: if somebody dropped some.
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0: A warning for all of you moms out there, this may hurt a little bit. It may make things hurt. All right. I'm going to tell you about a mom that gave birth in just a second. Thanks for being with us. It's the JB and Sandy Show. 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Okay, so if you're a mom out there, you're going to have some sympathy pains for a woman in Tennessee. Her name is Shelby Martin. She's gone viral because she gave birth to a baby boy. A big, big baby boy weighed in at 13 pounds. Breaking the hospital's record for the biggest baby born there in 3 years. Born by C-section, in case you were wondering. Could you like...
1: Oh my gosh, I'm looking at a picture of it. It's not hard to find. If you search Shelby Martin baby. Oh my gosh. Just massive.
0: I think the University of Tennessee just offered him a scholarship to play football.
2: They called him a jumbo baby.
0: That's what he is.
2: Like, I think the average size newborn is probably eight pounds, ounces.
0: That's not that big. Eight pounds? 8 pounds?
1: 8 pounds is pretty big.
2: Landry was pounds, 9 ounces.
0: I think said average is probably around eight. I think that's a high number.
2: Hmm. I think she was a little bit small. I don't know.
0: Are you just throwing numbers out there, just guessing, or do you have this in front of you?
2: I'm saying it based on my friends who have had babies. Some are bigger, some are smaller. Some people have 6 pound babies.
0: You settled on eight. How did you settle on eight?
2: Well, because our baby was, I don't know. Stop. I don't know.
0: I'm just trying to figure out how you got to eight.
2: He's
1: accusing you of just making stuff up. Is what's going on here.
2: I was just saying it based on being told that our daughter was a little on the small side at 7'9". So that makes me think that closer to eight is an average number.
1: I've got some numbers for you.
2: Okay.
1: From an actual search.
0: God, please don't let Trisha be right. Please, God, let
2: me be right in front of everybody.
1: The worldwide average is 7.5 pounds.
0: I was not a big baby, but I got big real fast. When I was like a year old, I was a monster.
2: There's a picture of Sandy when he was one at his first birthday, sitting in his high chair, and it looked like he was wedged into that high chair. Like the bars were like cutting into his sides, his legs. It looks like your feet were hanging down past the part where the baby's feet were supposed to stop. You know what I mean? You were just, we call him Giant Baby Sandy in that picture.
0: And my legs look swollen. It was enormous.
1: Oh, I've got pictures of my daughter when she was just huge in that first year. Same thing. Huge. Mm-hmm. Like she had rolls in the middle of her arms.
2: Yeah,
0: like the Michelin baby.
1: Yeah.
0: Did you ever find rotten milk in it? In the folds?
2: Oh, like in their neck? It would be like smells.
1: Yeah.
2: So gross.
3: Coming up with JB and Sandy.
0: All right, do you guys have a little bit of a voyeuristic thing? 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Stay with us. It's coming up.
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0: I'm excited to tell you guys about something, but I'm afraid that your boss is going to find out, and then you're going to maybe lose your job because you're going to spend all day wasting your time doing this.
1: Oh, yeah. This one is a time suck for sure.
0: It is. It's a website. It feels like it's like 1998 again, where we're telling people about cool websites on the radio. Do you remember that, JB?
2: Oh, my God.
0: It's like,
2: have you been on toys.com? You can buy any toy.
0: Right. This one, I'm guessing this has been around forever, but it's new to me. It is earthcam.com. You can click on webcams all over the world and see what's going on. And it is so much fun. And somehow, some way, we ended up in Bali at an elephant sanctuary.
1: Watching the elephants, but there weren't always elephants in the shot. It was a live camera. So Sandy would just scream for Lander and I to come in the room when he'd say, "Elephant! Elephant's coming." Yeah. We'd run in and look.
0: Elephant on the trail.
1: Elephant on the trail.
0: Yeah.
2: I remember one of the first ones to go viral like that. Somebody set up a camera on an eagle's nest. Do you remember that?
0: Oh, yeah.
2: Probably 20 years ago.
1: There is one actually in Austin in a Pflugerville neighborhood that just is showing the houses in the neighborhood.
0: Yeah.
2: I've always said that every boat ramp should have a live webcam.
0: Yes.
2: And you can watch couples arguing. It's just such a high stress thing, and
0: people are drunk and edgy,
2: and couples are one of them's trying to back up the truck and doing it wrong. It's awesome. It is awesome.
1: I will tell you that for a while, and we had one of the squirrel, like a little house that half of it suctioned up to the window in your home.
0: Oh yeah.
1: So when the squirrel came inside and lived in it. You can look right into it through your window. No squirrel ever lived in my little squirrel house. And I made it so nice. Never I put like stuff up. In it with food. No squirrel ever came.
0: Couldn't get them there.
1: Mm-mm. It would have been great.
0: Again, the website, if you want to check this out. Again, it's all over the world. You can click on all kinds of places. Earthcam.com.
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0: 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Good morning. It's the JB and Sandy Show. I'm going to let you early listeners, you guys have always been our favorite listeners, let you guys in on a little secret of something that's happening Monday morning at 7:10. We've got Ella Langley tickets. These tickets are the hardest ticket in Austin right now, and we've got some for you. Here's the thing. You could win 2 tickets. You could win 4. You could win 10 tickets. It's all in how you play the game. It's JB and Sandy's Minute to Win It Monday. Ella Langley tickets. If you want them, you got to be listening to win.
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0: So you've got to kind of wonder when Trisha says to me, JB, she goes, can I tell you a funny word in the definition made me think of you? I hope you're not offended by it. I'm like, all right. Trisha's going to tell us that word and the definition. And I think you've probably done it too, JB, in just a second. Okay. 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
1: Okay, it's a Finnish word. And so I don't know if I'm saying it right. The word is kasarikanet. Mm-hmm. Here's the definition. It translates roughly to pants drunk or underwear drunk, which refers to the practice of drinking at home with very little clothes on. Not only are you one man partying it, but you got to do it almost naked.
0: Been there.
1: I feel like it's a little like, Sandy, you and I have talked about the difference. It seems very slight from swimming in a swimming pool with your bathing suit on and then taking your bathing suit off and skinny dipping. It's only a very thin layer of material that has been removed, but for some reason it feels completely different.
0: Yeah.
1: I feel like that's what this is. The one man party clothed versus the one man party with very little clothing on.
0: Yeah.
1: It's different, right?
0: It just hits different. Yeah, that's what the kids say now. Normally, when we lived out at the lake, I had on just a bathing suit most of the time.
1: But don't you love it that the Finnish people have one word that just means that?
0: It must be a thing in Finland. Yeah. People just very little clothing. And I don't think the girls don't do that.
1: No. Underwear drunk? No. I love it that it's underwear drunk.
0: JB, do you ever drink a beer in the shower?
2: I haven't in a long time. But yeah, I used to love that. Like college days.
0: Mm-hmm.
2: And you're showering at 11 p.m.
1: Yep.
2: To go out and having a beer in the shower. Oh, yeah.
0: Yeah.
2: It's been a long time.
1: That was one of your favorite things.
0: Those are my favorite things in the world to do is have a beer in the shower.
1: Yeah.
0: Yeah. Nice hot shower, ice cold Dos Equis.
1: Yep. Now you have an Arnold Palmer in the shower.
0: Yeah. I'm so excited. I'm so much fun. Anyway, say that word again.
1: Kalsarikonic. Finnish word, meaning pants drunk or underwear drunk.
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1: Remember that first year of marriage, you go swimsuit shopping together? Your wife buys little sexy string bikinis? Oh, yeah. 21 years later, we don't swim. Remember that? You go shopping with them, maybe trying on that little sexy bikini, and then from behind the dressing room door, you hear this, you gonna see what it looks like? And we're like, God dang right. 21 years later, buddy, you sitting in a little chair the store gives you, holding her purse. And from behind the dressing room door, you hear, you have got to be kidding me. And our brain's telling us, don't ask. But we can't stop it. Can I see it? No, I'm not coming out in this thing. All right, I'm going to go look at tires.

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Hey, look, you know it's got to be a big deal if I'm going to ask you guys to make plans for Monday morning. All right, I know it's a long ways away, but this is worth making plans for. Be with us at about this time on Monday morning. We've got Ella Langley tickets to give away. Could win a pair of tickets, could win six, could win 10 pairs of tickets. But you got to be listening on Monday morning. JB and Sandy's Minute to Win It. Ella Langley tickets starts Monday morning on 98.1 KBET, your all-time country favorites.

0: There is a new trend for adult birthday parties, and I'm all for it. I like it.
1: I do too.
0: I like it a lot. We'll tell you about that in just a sec. 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Adult birthday party, the trend is a magician.
1: Yes.
0: That sounds fun to me. Like,
1: I was skeptical at first, but then I saw a video of a 25-year-old girl's birthday party, and somebody was videoing the magician entertaining him. It was so fun. Mm-hmm. It looks like it was a blast. And I was like, magician at my next party. I'm in.
0: We went to a party that had a magician once, and it was kind of cool because it wasn't like they did a show, like stood in front of everybody and did the show. They wandered.
2: Just working in their
0: room. Yeah. And they would come up to you and go, hey, pick a card. You know what I mean? And you'd pick a card, he'd do his magic. Next thing you know, you're pulling the eight of diamonds out of your underwear. I mean, it was the weirdest thing, but it was very entertaining.
1: Right.
0: Jimmy, have you found many? Does Austin have a supply of magicians for hire?
2: I don't know. I found this site called bark.com, and it said it's an adult birthday party. Let's see. It's what type of magic would you consider? Close-up walk-around magic, stage show, open to suggestions. Let's say open.
0: This guy's a magician for hire. Here's his name. Peter, the adequate magician.
1: He doesn't want to oversell himself.
0: Peter, the adequate magician. That's his name. That's very funny.
1: I've been doing it for 7+ years. A little bit.
0: I wonder what Peter, the adequate magician, charges.
2: That's a great name.
0: You know, our friend Pat Hazel does magic too.
2: Yeah, that's right.
0: You may remember him from the Wonder Bread years and Permanent Record.
2: Bunk Bed Brothers. Yeah.
0: Good stuff.
1: I'll let you know that about 15 years ago, I got cut off and almost wrecked by a clown car, like a van advertising the name of the clown.
0: Oh, really?
1: Yeah. And I was angry. I called the number. And when I got the voicemail, it said, sorry, can't answer. I'm out clowning around. And then I was even angrier. Very anti-clown.
2: Well, you know, I've told you guys this before because we used to keep an Airstream at Pecan Grove on Barton Springs, the one park that's still there. And when we were there years ago, it was when my daughter was little, there were like four clowns that lived, professional clowns that lived in that park.
0: Yeah, Doodlebug, was that one of them?
2: Doodlebug lived there. And Limpy. The Balloonatic.
0: The Balloonatic, I forgot about the Balloonatic.
2: The Balloonatic would always do balloon animals for my daughter and hats and stuff. And I'm like, honey, don't go in the Balloonatic fan.
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0: This is good news for women that spend a lot of time getting ready for work or getting ready to go out and you're single and you'd like to date. This is good news for you. JB, tell everybody what this new study showed amongst these stupid men.
1: Yeah, it was something you probably have not heard of, but the Journal of Experimental Psychology found that men tend to find women more attractive when they wear less makeup.
2: Oh, not Sandy.
0: No, not me at
2: not
0: all.
2: Not Sandy.
0: No.
2: He did not talk to him
1: really?
2: In that study.
0: No, I'm locked in about 1987 with the big hair.
2: Dolly Parton.
0: I think Dallas Cowboy cheerleader. I mean, that's what I'm all about still.
2: Like Dallas Cowboy cheerleader to Tammy Faye Baker kind of makeup.
0: Yeah, Tammy Faye had it right.
1: Yep. Oh my God. Both people you're describing, like the cowboy cheerleaders or Tammy Faye, they were wearing makeup so you could see it from the rafters. You know?
2: Yeah.
0: Sure. Yeah. I want to see it up close.
1: The mezzanine
2: he
1: level.
2: He wants to get right up in it.
1: You love that. So like when Pamela Anderson was doing this pushback and not wearing makeup, did not enjoy that?
0: No. Was begging her. Just, can I see the old Pam? Just
2: even I
0: again?
2: Don't enjoy. Like just a couple times.
0: Yeah. Did you not realize you were Pam Anderson back then? Right now, you're just kind of a plain looking woman.
1: Wow. See, I agree with the study. I like less makeup. I like a natural look. But when I see just tons and tons of makeup, I just see a very high maintenance person. And I'm just like, and it depends on the occasion.
0: I see a person
1: right?
0: who cares.
2: Effort. A little effort. There will be days that go by when I don't have any makeup on and Sandy just will quietly go, do you think you're going to put makeup on again anytime soon?
0: Yeah. I'd like to be home if you do that.
2: I'd like to see it if that happens.
0: If you are going to do that, let me know. I'd like to see it. If you think about it, makeup is just kind of weird. Some reason, a long time ago, woman decided, you know what? I need to put some color above my eyes. I need to put some stuff on my skin. And now it's a $1 billion industry.
2: Yeah.
1: Right. Yeah. And the cost. Can you imagine? I would love to see a study. I'll have to do some research. The cost of what a woman might spend in her lifetime on makeup and like skincare products.
2: It's
1: probably astronomical.
2: I bet
1: on a monthly basis, it would amount to a really good car payment. And you think about this too, not just the cost, the time. All right. It's pretty safe to say that a woman might spend an hour a day. I'm just doing average. This is very generally speaking. That's an hour a day, maybe.
2: You mean like if we are
1: doing
2: showering
1: your morning routine and then maybe a little reapply?
2: Maybe some people an hour.
0: I mean, the time that it spends for women to do makeup and stuff, they could be making dinner. They could.
2: Oh!

0: country superstars.
1: I can relate to a lot of the songs.
2: It's realistic. It's American.
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It's the JB and Sandy Show. I don't know if you missed it, but we told you guys earlier, you got to be listening on Monday because we've got tickets to the sold-out Ella Langley Show to give away as part of JB and Sandy's Minute to Win It. That happens about 10 minutes after 7 o'clock. Coming up next, have we told you about Trisha's alter ego named Pat? Well, we haven't. Well, you need to stick around to hear about it because Pat's been coming out a lot lately, and she's interesting. Stay

0: Trisha has an alter ego, and her alter ego's name is Pat. We're going to tell you about Pat in just a second and all the things that go into Pat.
1: Yeah.
0: We'll tell you about Pat in just a second. Everybody's adding protein to their stuff. It's hard to get enough protein. I mean, you got protein water. I heard about a protein soda. Now you got a protein Dorito. I say no, thank you. I want to have a straight, if I'm going to have a Dorito, steak. I want an old school.
1: Straight carbs.
0: Straight bad for you Dorito. I don't mean you mixing any protein into that, but I don't know how you add protein to that stuff, but they do.
1: I don't know. Right? Probably protein powder in the orange dust. Oh, that tastes so good. The orange dust.
2: The orange dust.
1: The magic powder.
2: It's funny when you think about it. Here's a processed chip smothered in orange dust. Enjoy.
0: Yeah, here you go.
1: Now we made it healthy.
0: Stick it in your kid's lunch. Stick it in your kid's lunch. They'll love it. Here, how about a Cheeto? Yeah. You know what's a crazy trend with young people right now, JB, is the hotter the better, man. They love hot stuff. Like the Takis. Landry wanted to get some zombie Takis that are just like ghost pepper hot. And fortunately, they were out of them when we went to get them, but
1: you can barely eat those. Those are not good for your body. There's no way that crazy, whatever it is that makes them so spicy and so hot, that can't mess you up. There's no way.
0: So let's talk about Pat. Pat is Trisha's alter ego. The other day, Trisha and our daughter were repairing, that's a trundle bed. Or what do you call that bed? With a
1: day bed, and you pull the trundle out that has a mattress in it, has a drawer underneath it.
0: And it was all broken and stuff. So they're trying to repair it. Trisha's got a power drill out. I'm acting like I don't see him doing it, so I don't get sucked into
1: it. You don't want to have to help.
0: Having to participate in it. And Trisha, Landry, our daughter, says to me, she goes, "Hey, Dad, does it turn you on to see Mom working with power tools?" And I said, "Not really, because that means your mom has turned into Pat. Pat is Trisha's lesbian alter ego."
1: Yeah. Yeah.
0: And Pat rolls her sleeve. Like when we go walk the Brushy Creek Trail, Pat rolls her sleeves up on her shirt over her shoulder. Mm-hmm. And looks like she should have a pack of cigarettes in there and a tattoo. And her hair is pulled back and she is full.
1: Pat never has lips or makeup on. Pat never wears makeup.
0: No, Pat is butch as butch can be.
2: You could go on Turo and rent a Subaru for the day.
0: And I was thinking about maybe getting you a phone clip for your belt.
1: For my belt?
0: Yeah. That's a really good look.
1: Yeah?
0: Yeah.
1: Yeah. It's just like Sandy, when he doesn't keep his head shaved and his hair starts to grow out, he then morphs into, I say, his creepy older brother, Randy. It's not Sandy. It's some weird version of Sandy, Uncle Randy.
0: Well, you know, we had to have some fun. We had to introduce Uncle Randy to Pat.
1: We had a photograph. Take a picture of Uncle Randy and Pat.
0: Yeah.
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0: If you need a good laugh this morning just before 8 o'clock, we've got one for you in JB and Sandy's Last Laugh. It's comedian Bill Engvall, and talking about how marriage really, really changes the more time that goes by. Funny guy, Bill Engvall, coming up in 10 minutes.
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1: Remember that first year of marriage, you go swimsuit shopping together? Your wife buys little sexy string bikinis? Oh, yeah. 21 years later, we don't swim. Remember that? You go shopping with them, maybe trying on that little sexy bikini, and then from behind the dressing room door, you hear this, you gonna see what it looks like? And we're like, God dang right. 21 years later, buddy, you sitting in a little chair the store gives you, holding her purse. And from behind the dressing room door, you hear, you have got to be kidding me. And our brain's telling us, don't ask. But we can't stop it. Can I see it? No, I'm not coming out in this thing. All right, I'm going to go look at tires.

0: 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It's the JB and Sandy Show, and everyone seems to have one of those smart devices in their house, right? You probably have one. I've got one. I got a couple of them, actually. Do you have any idea what you agreed to when you got that device? I don't want to frighten anybody. I just want you to know what you agreed to. We'll tell you coming up next.
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1: I bet you never looked into what you signed up for, what you agreed to when you put your Amazon Alexa into your home a few years ago. You basically turned your home into a 24/7 Amazon research lab, gave them perpetual rights to everything you say near the device, let strangers borrow your Wi-Fi, and agreed they can change the rules whenever they want, and you waived your rights to sue Amazon in court or join a class action lawsuit, except small claims. That's what you agreed to. They can use your voice for anything that they want. Isn't that weird?
2: As an information gathering tool?
1: Yes.
2: Yeah, that's weird.
1: You share
3: just scanning for devices anywhere near you to see what people are using, how they're using it.
1: Correct.
2: They have the right to use your voice in any way they want.
1: Yep.
2: So
1: and they can duplicate it. They can do basically whatever they want.
2: Well, then that means that I could be watching one of my cooking shows one day and hear my voice go, Alexa, set the timer for 20 minutes. Because that's all I ever use her for. Because every time I've ever asked her a question, she has been completely wrong or doesn't have the information. I hate Alexa.
1: Here's what it says about your voice. Trisha hates her.
2: Hate her.
1: It says you give Amazon a royalty free perpetual license to use your voice forever and create derivative works of your voice inputs and related data. Am I going to get rid of my Alexa? No.
3: Wow.
2: But the whole irrevocable, in perpetuity, forever and ever. Like, yeah. Wow.
1: You're like,
3: Imagine this, though. Imagine they have this database of your voice over time. And you have since passed.
1: Mm-hmm.
3: What if they built this AI tool where you could reconnect with an old loved one and have a conversation? Your daughter might be able to have a conversation with you.
2: It's been done. The commercial was you can upload, I think, 4 minutes of your loved one's voice or a conversation with them. And then once they pass, that is enough information for AI to recreate that person virtually that you then can continue to chat with them and talk with them for the rest of your life. It's so creepy. You're not going to know what's real.
1: And not to get all into it, but I went down a very not very deep rabbit hole of whether or not we are living in a simulation.
2: Have you ever thought about that?
1: That'll mess with your brain. That will really mess with your
2: brain.
1: Sandy,
2: just put your little foil hat back on and just relax about all the things, okay?
1: All right, I will. I'll take a deep breath and just...
2: I mean, he gets weird about it sometimes, JB. Weird about it.
1: I'm open-minded. Would you be surprised at all when you die, you find out it was all a joke? I mean, you know what I mean?
3: I know you got some doomsday prep in you too.
1: Oh yeah.
3: How's your manifesto coming along there, Sandy?
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1: I dug up this amazing old newsreel talking about the very beginnings of Zilker Park. You've got to hear this. It's really, really cool. A little history lesson about Austin coming up.
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0: All right, little Austin history lesson for everybody. Everybody knows about Zilker Park. Of course, that's where ACL Festival is, the Kite Festival. The park's been there for a long, long time, and I somehow, some way, this audio that I'm about to play for everybody ended up in my social media feed, and I thought it was kind of interesting. It's pretty self-explanatory. I don't know how old this is, but you'll tell by the audio quality and the story that it's pretty old, and it tells you a little bit about the history of Zilker Park and its namesake.
1: Zilker Park today is a fact, not a legend, but it too is a part of our heritage. Adolf Zilker came to Austin as a day laborer, acquired wealth, and left a heritage to all of us. For he deeded to Austin the sprawling acres south of the river, now known as Zilker Park.
2: Adolf Zilker?
3: Yeah. That doesn't sound right to me.
2: That doesn't sound right either.
0: What do you mean?
2: The name Adolf?
3: That doesn't sound like the right name to me. I thought it was Andrew Jackson Zilker.
0: Mm. So you're saying the Texas Archives?
3: I think they got that wrong.
0: Texas Archives got it wrong.
3: But it's even the old guy voice. Like this, it's not like a new person voicing it over. That's old.
0: Old.
3: Like you can tell by the audio.
0: Right. So they just made up Adolf. I mean, of all the names in the world you're going to pick,
2: why would you
0: pick Adolf? Do you have sources or are you just thinking this?
2: As a child who grew up in Austin and went to Zilker Elementary School, I feel like I would remember if it was Adolf Zilker.
3: All right. From the Austin History Center, Austin Public Library, it is named for Andrew Zilker.
0: Huh.
3: Came to Austin in 1876 to become a businessman and a banker. So he did three separate gifts, 1918, 1923, and 1931, which included Barton Springs.
0: You know what everybody was saying in Austin, Texas in 1876?
2: What?
0: I miss old Austin.

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Monday morning, 10 after 7 o'clock, we've got tickets for you to win to see Ella Langley. That show is sold out. 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You could win all 10 of those tickets. 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I know it's a ways away, but it's worth making a mental note because you could win all 10 tickets. 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

0: JB says he's got a question for us. We'll get to it in just a sec. Just a reminder to grab the podcast version of the show if you're just joining us. Some of the stuff that you missed, talking about Austin being on the list of the funnest cities in America. Also, Texas Lotto putting out their message to not give the scratchers to the children.
1: To the cheerins.
0: Could cause a gambling addiction.
1: Just be careful.
0: Just looking out for you. So what's the question, JB?
2: Well, I was just wondering about something, and I want to see if you've ever experienced this. And that is just, I want to say thinking, but it's more than thinking. It's knowing you'd be pretty good at something, having never done it, that you've never attempted.
1: Oh, God. I feel something like Sandy, you're full of these.
2: Right? That's what I know. I know. I thought about it. I was like, oh, Sandy will have a good one. The one that comes to mind for me that I'm pretty sure without a lot of practice, I'd be in the city championships in a short amount of time would be pickleball.
1: And you've never played.
2: I've never played, never stepped on a court, never touched one of those. They call them paddles or they call, I don't know.
1: Yeah, but they're called paddles.
2: I have a feeling I could commit to it and be one of the best pretty fast.
0: Pickleball for JB.
1: Pickleballer.
2: Yeah.
0: Trisha, you said you think I'm going to have a bunch of these?
1: Yeah, you always are like, I've never done that, but I'm pretty sure I'd be top three. You've said that sentence so many times.
0: My line is, I wouldn't be the best in the world, but I'd be in the top three.
1: Right.
0: Right? I actually stole that line from my friend Jim Sawyer.
1: He's one of the
0: funniest guys I ever met. What about you?
1: You know what? I think I'd be really good at defusing a bomb. I really do. I've seen all the action movies. It's Red Wire, Blue Wire, Black Wire. You don't cross them. You have to do them in a certain order. I think I'd kill it defusing a bomb.
0: Well, I've got the first one that came to my mind. I'm going to have to build up my courage to say. All right. But I have a couple. But there's one that just popped in my mind. I'll maybe say it at the end. But something I think I've never done, but I'm pretty sure I'd be pretty good at, sailing.
1: What? Sailing.
0: Yeah, I think I'd be really good at sailing. Why do you laugh? I didn't laugh at your bomb thing.
1: Well,
0: I just think
2: that's funny. You know, I sailed a bunch growing up.
0: Oh, you did?
2: And it did with the sailing club at UT for a couple of years.
1: Yeah.
2: I could teach you to sail in a day.
0: See, I think I'd be real good at it too. JB, do you have another one you think you'd be pretty good at?
2: I think I'd be a pretty good youth sports coach and you know me, I don't know any youth sports.
0: Right. But
2: I could just jump in there.
0: Just jump in there. How hard could it be?
1: Sandy, you said you thought you'd be good at landing a plane.
0: Oh, I could land an airplane.
1: Jeez.
0: Yeah.
2: With no experience whatsoever.
0: No, I
2: just logic.
0: Yeah, just natural. I'm a natural.
1: All those levers and buttons.
0: Yeah.
1: You think you'll just logically know it to push.
0: Like Mozart never had a lesson. He could just play.
1: Yeah.
0: Right? That's how I would be in an airplane. But the one.
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0: 10 minutes from now, be here for JB and Sandy's last laugh. Comedian Bill Engvall talking about how over time, marriage really, really, really changes. You've got to hear this. It's coming up in 10 minutes.
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7: Argentina pulled off a thrilling comeback win over Egypt, advancing to the World Cup quarterfinals. Lionel Messi led the late match charge with his game-tying goal in the 83rd minute. The Argentines won the match 3-2 and will face Switzerland in the quarterfinals. The Swiss advanced by beating Colombia on penalty kicks.
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1: Remember that first year of marriage, you go swimsuit shopping together? Your wife buys little sexy string bikinis? Oh, yeah. 21 years later, we don't swim. Remember that? You go shopping with them, maybe trying on that little sexy bikini, and then from behind the dressing room door, you hear this, you gonna see what it looks like? And we're like, God dang right. 21 years later, buddy, you sitting in a little chair the store gives you, holding her purse. And from behind the dressing room door, you hear, you have got to be kidding me. And our brain's telling us, don't ask. But we can't stop it. Can I see it? No, I'm not coming out in this thing. All right, I'm going to go look at tires.

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0: A warning for all of you moms out there, this may hurt a little bit. It may make things hurt. All right. I'm going to tell you about a mom that gave birth in just a second. Thanks for being with us. It's the JB and Sandy Show. 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Okay, so if you're a mom out there, you're going to have some sympathy pains for a woman in Tennessee. Her name is Shelby Martin. She's gone viral because she gave birth to a baby boy, a big baby boy, weighed in at 13 pounds, breaking the hospital's record for the biggest baby born there in 3 years. Born by C-section, in case you were wondering. Could you, like...
1: Oh, my gosh. I'm looking at a picture of it. It's not hard to find if you search Shelby Martin baby. Oh, my gosh. Just massive.
0: I think the University of Tennessee just offered him a scholarship to play football.
2: They called him a jumbo baby.
0: That's what he is.
2: Like, I think the average size newborn is probably eight pounds, something ounces.
0: That's not that big. Eight pounds?
1: 8 pounds is pretty big.
2: Landry was 7 pounds, 9 ounces.
0: I think you said average is probably around 8. I think that's a high number.
2: I think she was a little bit small. I don't know.
0: Are you just throwing numbers out there, just guessing, or do you have this in front of you?
2: I'm saying it based on my friends who have had babies. Some are bigger, some are smaller. Some people have 6 pound babies.
0: You settled on 8. How did you settle on 8?
2: Well, because our baby was, I don't know. Stop. I don't know.
0: I'm just trying to figure out how you got to 8.
2: He's
1: accusing
2: number.
1: You of just making stuff up. Is what's going on here.
2: I was just saying it based on being told that our daughter was a little on the small side at 7'9". So that makes me think that closer to 8 is an average number.
1: I've got some numbers for you.
2: Okay.
1: From an actual search.
0: God, please don't let Trisha be right. Please, God, let
2: me be right in front of everybody.
1: The worldwide average is 7.5 pounds.
0: I was not a big baby, but I got big real fast. When I was like a year old, I was a monster.
2: There's a picture of Sandy when he was 1 at his first birthday sitting in his high chair, and it looked like he was wedged into that high chair. Like the bars were like cutting into his sides, his legs. It looks like your feet were hanging down past the part where the baby's feet were supposed to stop. You know what I mean? You were just, we call him Giant Baby Sandy in that picture.
0: And my legs look swollen. It was enormous.
1: Oh, I've got pictures of my daughter when she was just huge in that first year. Same thing.
2: Huge. Mm-hmm.
1: Like she had rolls in the middle of her arms.
2: Yeah.
0: Yeah. Like the Michelin baby.
1: Yeah.
0: Did you ever find rotten milk in it? In the folds?
2: Oh, like in their neck. It'd be like, smells.
1: Yeah.
2: So gross.
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Ella Langley tickets. I know it's a ways away, but make a note of that. 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

0: I'm excited to tell you guys about something, but I'm afraid that your boss is going to find out, and then you're going to maybe lose your job because you're going to spend all day wasting your time doing this.
1: Oh, yeah. This one is a time suck for sure.
0: It is. It's a website. It feels like it's like 1998 again, where we're telling people about cool websites on the radio. Do you remember that, JB?
2: Oh, my God.
0: It's like, man,
2: have you been on toys.com? Right. You can buy any toy.
0: Right. This one, I'm guessing this has been around forever, but it's new to me. It is earthcam.com. You can click on webcams all over the world and see what's going on. And it is so much fun. And somehow, some way, we ended up in Bali at an elephant sanctuary.
1: Watching the elephants, but there weren't always elephants in the shot. It was a live camera. So Sandy would just scream for Landry and I to come in the room when he'd say, "Elephant! Elephant's coming!" We'd run in and like,
0: "Elephant on the trail!
1: Elephant on the trail!"
0: Yeah.
2: I remember one of the first ones to go viral like that. Somebody set up a camera on an eagle's nest. Do you remember that?
0: Oh, yeah.
2: Probably 20 years ago.
1: There is one actually in Austin in a Pflugerville neighborhood that just is showing the houses in the neighborhood.
0: Yeah.
2: I've always said that every boat ramp should have a live webcam.
0: Yes.
2: And you can watch couples arguing. It's just such a high stress thing, and
0: people
2: are drunk and edgy, and couples are one of them's trying to back up the truck and doing it wrong. It's awesome. It is awesome.
1: I will tell you that for a while, and we had one of the squirrel, like a little house that half of it suctioned up to the window in your home.
0: Oh, yeah.
1: So when the squirrel came inside and lived in it, you can look right into it through your window. No squirrel ever lived in my little squirrel house. And I made it so nice. Never I put like stuff up in it with food. No squirrel ever came.
0: Couldn't get them there.
1: It would have been great.
0: Again, the website, if you want to check this out. Again, it's all over the world. You can click on all kinds of places. Earthcam.com.
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0: 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Hey, it's JB and Sandy. 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Tell your friends that JB and Sandy are back on the radio on 98.1 KVET. Would you do that for us? Angie's coming in at 10 o'clock, but before we make our way out of here, we got JB and Sandy's last laugh. Comedian Bill Engvall talking about how over time, marriage really, really changes. Stay with us. It's coming up in just a few.
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1: Remember that first year of marriage, you go swimsuit shopping together? Your wife buys little sexy string bikinis? Oh, yeah. 21 years later, we don't swim. Remember that? You go shopping with them, they be trying on that little sexy bikini, and then from behind the dressing room door, you hear this, you gonna see what it looks like? And we're like, God dang right. 21 years later, buddy, you sitting in a little chair the store gives you, holding her purse. 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Can I see it? 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
0: You know you were singing along with that. It's 98.1 KVAT, Austin's all-time country favorites. Little Hot for 10 rounds of Jose Cuervo. That's just your public service announcement for today. So we'll just let Tracy sing about it.

0: some spaces. I'm Angie Ward. I may need you guys to get my back on social media. So after Team USA lost the other night, I found this funny meme, and it said something like, you know, America, 26 SEC championships, Belgium none. And I posted that thinking it'd be funny, kind of ease the wound of losing. And apparently, when I posted it on my Instagram at Angie Ward Online, it auto posted to Threads. And now it's gone viral on Threads, and everybody's mad at me for posting that. Everybody in Europe. I'm like, come on, it was a joke.
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3: Argentina pulled off a thrilling comeback win over Egypt, advancing to the World Cup quarterfinals. Lionel Messi led the late match charge with his game-tying goal in the 83rd minute.
4: Lionel Messi, the savior for Argentina.
3: The Argentines won the match 3-2 and will face Switzerland in the quarterfinals. The Swiss advanced by beating Colombia on penalty kicks.
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0: there. It's Angie Ward. Thank you for listening to 98.1 KVET and Round Rock today. One of my favorite artists in concert. We love having him as part of our Country Music Live series every year. Gary Allen, right where I need to be on 98.1 KVET, which is right where you need to be for your all-time favorites.
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0: Colin and Willie on 98.1 KVAT, Austin's all-time country favorites. So one of the greatest duos in country music history. These days, the kids call them a collab. But back in the day when that album came out, it was a duet. We have a pretty good duo collab every morning here on 98.1 KVAT. They're on vacation. But of course, I'm talking about JB and Sandy.
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Kenny Chesney, part of the lineup for the iHeartRadio Music Festival in Vegas this year. Also releasing a new album the weekend after that, September 25th. Here he is with Beer in Mexico. It's 90.

Angie Ward on 98.1 KVET. I got a little mad at some Swifties last Friday. Blake and Gwen's actual anniversary was also July 3rd. So Gwen posted a post to Blake, 5 years, happy anniversary. And some Taylor Swift fan was like, this day is not about you. I'm like, yeah, it is.

0: Montgomery Gentry, where I come from. You know what? I would love to hear where you're listening to 98.1 KVET today. Is it Marble Falls, Pflugerville? I know I got some friends in the drip. Maybe Leander. Hit that talkback mic while you're listening to 98.1 KVET on the free iHeartRadio app so I can give your hometown a shout out.
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There's Garth, who just announced he's going back out on the road doing an arena tour, kicking it off in August in Indianapolis. But in true Garth Brooks form, he's not going to tell us the full list of dates yet. Thanks, Garth. We love being kept in the dark.

Nitty Gritty Dirt Band and Mr. Bojangles on 98.1 KVET. I actually have a friend who has the music notes for Mr. Bojangles tattooed on his arm. I don't know. Fun trivia, huh? Here's

0: That one is about Independence Day. Sort of, kind of. Aaron Tippin, Where the Stars and Stripes and Eagle Flies on 98.1 KVET. I was talking earlier how Martina McBride, Independence Day, people play it on the 4th of July weekend like it's a 4th of July song, but it's not really. Now, the Aaron Tippin song you just heard actually was written after 9/11 and support of, you know, just our country and how proud we are to be Americans and how we all stood together after that.
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0: just had that legendary concert at Nissan Stadium in Nashville, retiring from touring. I'm Angie Ward on 98.1 KVET. And I've had a lot of people ask me, like, why did he decide to step back? And I will tell you, Alan has been diagnosed and been living with a very severe neurological disorder called CMT. It's a hereditary neurological disorder. It affects his nerves, his balance, and his mobility. So if you have seen Alan anytime recently, he has difficulty walking, balancing issues. He even said he has reduced sensation in his arms and legs, which obviously would make it very difficult to stand on a stage and sing. He still sounds amazing. So I expect music from Alan in the future, just not touring.
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2: Today's a day off for tournament action. Kylian Mbappe in France will take on Morocco in the quarterfinals tomorrow.
3: Mbappe scores! France finally in front!
2: 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The winner of tomorrow's match will play the winner of Spain-Belgium in the semifinals.
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0: Travis, forever and ever, amen. Randy has a brand new album coming out this Friday. It's called Fish On. It's 98.1 KVAT, and Randy was in Memphis yesterday and premiered the album to the kids and families at St. Jude Children's Research Hospital. How cool is that?
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Nashville's all-time country favorites. I'm Angie Ward. This is the song that I played after both of my kids were born. Well, yeah, I was working. I mean, not when they were born. You'll see. If you're a parent, listen, you'll get it. Rascal Flatts and My Wish.

0: Lambert on 98.1 KVET, Austin's all-time country favorites. Can I just say this about Miranda? I just love that she seems to be in such a positive, happy place in her life right now. We've always loved her here in Texas, but, you know, like she was at the Taylor Swift wedding, and she looks healthy and happy, and that makes us happy here at 98.1 KVET.
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6: 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Kylian Mbappe in France will take on Morocco in the quarterfinals tomorrow.
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6: 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The winner of tomorrow's match will play the winner of Spain-Belgium in the semifinals.
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2: Today's a day off for tournament action. Kylian Mbappe in France will take on Morocco in the quarterfinals tomorrow.
3: 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France finally in front!
2: Mbappe has 7 goals, one behind Lionel Messi in the race for the Golden Boot. The winner of tomorrow's match will play the winner of Spain-Belgium in the semifinals.
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98.1 KBET with Big Frank in for Bob. Sunny and warm until the sun goes down. Tonight stays clear at mid-70s in town. Thursday brings mainly sunny skies above with upper 90s that you're not going to love. Those upper 90s are sticking around for a few days more. Beautiful, a slight mid-90s weekend drop is in store. Stay cool, my friend. Stay cool.

It's 98.1 KVET. Big Frank in for Bob Pickett. Alabama has the right idea. Just drop everything, head down to the river. Living off the land. That sounds pretty good. So, since most of us still have to drive to work tomorrow and put actual fuel in the tank, let's make it a whole lot easier on your wallet. Starting Monday, we're locking down your chance to win $1,000. iHeart Country Cash for Gas, 9 to 5. 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

98.1 K, but Meg Frank in for Bob Pickett. There is a very specific childhood core memory of sitting in the back seat of a Suburban with sticky hands trying to eat an entire hot fudge sundae before the Texas heat turned it into soup. It's National Ice Cream Sundae Day today, so this is your official hall pass to pull into the drive-thru on the way home today and order one with extra nuts and whipped cream on it.

0: 101 KVET. There's Toby Keith and Should Have Been a Cowboy, his debut song that, golly, was the biggest country hit of the 1990s. Toby Keith was born this day in 1961. Did you know he tried to be a semi-pro football player? Oklahoma City Drillers, defensive end. And he kind of missed out on the standard Nashville scouting for talent. He scored his big break because a flight attendant who happened to be a fan of his slipped his demo tape directly to a record executive during a flight. Sadly, as you know, Toby Keith was diagnosed with stomach cancer, and we lost him February 5th of 2024 at the age of 62. But today, Toby Keith's birthday. God bless him. Rest in peace.
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5: 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France finally in front!
4: 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The winner of tomorrow's match will play the winner of Spain-Belgium in the semifinals.
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Nobody matched last night's numbers in the Mega Millions. That has exploded to $604 million for Friday. So, by the way, to put that in perspective, nobody has won that since St. Patrick's Day. Man, would you buy a private island if you won that money? I'd at least get somebody to start my truck on a hot day. Big Frank in for Bob at 98.1 KBET.

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Coming up, your pick hit. It is Big Frank in for Bob Pickett. We will go back to a song that was a big hit in 1985 for Merle Haggard. This is a big hit for David Lee Murphy. He wrote this at the kitchen table in 15 minutes. And this version that we sing along to, it was the very first take they did in the studio. Dust on the Bottle at 98.1 KBET.

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1: It is Big Frank in for Bob, and long before he became the legendary poet of the common man, his family actually lived inside a tiny refrigerator boxcar that his father bought for $500 and converted into a home. But it was on this day in 1985. 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And if you listen closely, you can hear some absolutely beautiful harmony work. That is the incredible Janie Fricke singing alongside. 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

0: Pick hit with 98.1 KVET. Big Frank in for Bob Pickett. Natural High topped the country charts this day in 1985. A massive milestone for the great Merle Haggard. His 33rd number one song as a solo artist. That's not one that I think of all the time, but whoo, listening to it this afternoon. How good was that? Golly, man. You got a suggestion for a pick hit. Bob's on vacation up there cruising Alaska in his cargo shorts. There's a song you'd love to hear. Big Frank at KVET.com.
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98.1 K-Met, we play Austin's all-time country favorites. Howdy! Big Frank filling in for Bob Pickett this afternoon. Straight ahead, a vacation activity that starts with putting on white pants. This is 98.1 K-Met.

0: it's a vacation activity that starts with putting on white pants and ends with a bull chasing you. 98.1 KVET. My name is Big Frank, filling in for the vacationing Bob Pickett. Would you sprint through narrow streets with a bunch of bulls right behind you for fun? The San Fermin Festival is underway in Pamplona, Spain. That's the famous Running of the Bulls. And it lasts 9 days with the runs every single morning through July 14th. People from all over the world show up to test their courage, their speed, and probably their decision-making skills. It's one of those traditions that looks thrilling. Until you remember the Bulls didn't sign up for cardio, they signed up for chaos. So yeah, it's an incredible spectacle. Just maybe not something you add to your vacation itinerary. Unless, of course, your bucket list includes outrun livestock before breakfast.
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98.1 KMET, Big Frank in for Bob Pickett. So Luke Bryan invited all his buddies to celebrate his upcoming 50th birthday, except for one. Apparently he didn't invite Blake Shelton. Let's be real, Luke probably looked at his open bar budget and probably made a smart financial decision, don't you think? I saw

We're dealing with these hot temperatures. Austin public libraries and parks and recreation facilities are cooling centers during the summer. Open to anyone that needs to cool off. You'll need it. Upper 90s the next few days until the weekend. Oh, we'll see the mid-90s. And some rain as we get some Gulf moisture in. Could cool us off this weekend. It's KBET.

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98.1 KVET, Big Frank filling in for Bob Pickett, and you know it's going to be a fun story when it's about Bigfoot and a man that calls himself Snake the Bigfoot Hunter. I'll have that for you in 7 minutes. Now, Alan Jackson and Living on Love. It's 98.1 KVET.

0: Well, you know it's going to be a fun story when it's about a guy that calls himself Snake the Bigfoot Hunter. And that could literally be the title of a book, and I'd probably read it. It's 98.1 KVET. I'm Big Frank filling in for Bob Pickett. So when you were, you know, think about it. When you were younger, you always, oh, Bigfoot, and you think it's real. And then you grow up and you meet people or you hear from people that still believe it's real. This guy's name is Charles Stewart, but he goes by Snake the Bigfoot Hunter because it's more exciting. A few years ago, he says he found Sasquatch remains in New York. Since then, he claims he went to Cornell University and got the DNA tested, and the results show it's half Neanderthal, half human. Now, old Snake even gave the alleged Sasquatch a name, calling it Dak. Now, Cornell University has conveniently not confirmed this test ever happened, which is shocking. But if you want to judge the science for yourself, Snake is planning to put Dak on display at the New York State Fair later this summer. Just right down the aisle from the giant butter sculpture and the deep fried Oreos, right where a legendary cryptid belongs.
1: A thriller in the extreme.
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5: 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Heading into the match, French star Kylian Mbappe trails Argentina's Lionel Messi by one goal in the race for the Golden Boot.
6: 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France finally in front!
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98.1 KVET. My name is Big Frank. I'm in for Bob Pickett. Thanks for making us a part of your afternoon ride home. We certainly appreciate that. Coming up, when did boring become perfect? It's Jody Messina in 98.1 KVET.

So at what point did everything you used to make fun of suddenly become the goal? 98.1 KBET with Big Frank in for Bob. When you were younger, did you make fun of older people doing, well, shall we say, old people things? But I bet now that you are older, most of that stuff you made fun of is pretty great when you think about it. There's a list floating around of, quote, old person habits that millennials used to mock, but now realize they're amazing. And us Gen Xers said, yeah, told you so. Here's some of the best. Running. I'm out on that one, though. Maybe a upbeat walk. Eating an early dinner. I'm all in on that. Staying home on the weekends. Check. And listening to music at a normal volume. Indeed. Honestly, the only thing missing now is yelling at someone to turn their music down.

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Now the Powerball tonight, $434 million if you play. I always love how that, the odds of winning are not good. It's like, yeah, I know that, but I'm going to still get a ticket. Just for the heck of it. Diamond Rio now. Big Frank in for Bob at KVET.

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Oh, if your confidence is taking a hit lately, it's probably not just one thing. 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My name is Big Frank in for Bob Pickett this afternoon. 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

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Kindly keep it country and keep it right where you got it. 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